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Written by the mother of folk in 1965, Gene Ritchie, the L&N Don't Stop Here Anymore, and it's performed by Billy Bragg and Joe Henry here on Folk Alley. The Wood Brothers, before that, with River Takes the Town. We also heard from Sean Colvin and William Prince in that set of music. We've got a classic up next from Leonard Cohen. This one originally appeared on the 1971 album Songs of Love and Hate. Here's Famous Blue Raincoat.

Composed by the bluegrass and folk music pioneer Alice Gerard, that's the song Calling Me Home, performed by Rhiannon Giddens here on Folk Alley. Rhiannon said, "Some people just know how to tap into a tradition and an emotion so deep that it sounds like a song that has always been around. Alice Gerard is one of those rarities." Before that, we heard from Alice, an a cappella song from her 2023 album Sun to Sun with Remember Us. Alice Gerard singing lead along with Tatiana Hargreaves and Reed Stutz. And before that, Leonard Cohen with Famous Blue Raincoat. Up next, we'll hear from Old Crow Medicine Show, going back to their 2008 record, Tennessee Pusher.

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Right now, streaming in Folk Alley's holiday stream, it's a special Woody Guthrie tribute playlist in honor of Guthrie's July birthday. 6 hours of music curated by Woody's daughter, Nora Guthrie, including numerous covers and, of course, plenty of performances by the man himself. 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

Such a catchy song there from Margot Silker from her sophomore release, Valley of Heart's Delight, with Lowland Trail. Before that, the late Justin Townes Earl with I Don't Care. That's Haas Court Tice with a fiddle tune called Down the Hatch. Brittany Haas on fiddle, Jordan Tice on guitar, and Paul Cowart on double bass. That's the trio that evolved into the quartet known as Hawktail. Old Crow Medicine Show with Evening Sun. You are listening to Folk Alley, a service of the Fresh Grass Foundation, creating and celebrating innovative grassroots music. Let's hear from the stellar voice of Aoife O'Donovan up next.

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1: This is Folk Alley's Elena C. Every week we add the best in folk and roots music to our library. Here's just a taste of what we've added lately.

A career that spanned nearly six decades. She appeared on the scene back in the late 50s as a singer and collector of traditional folk songs. She passed away in 2017 at the age of 83. That's Rosalie Sorrells from the album Borderline Heart. It's how we start this hour here on Folk Alley with your host, Brad Kolodner. Some new music to spin from Ruthie Foster, the latest from Margot Price. And up next, here's Keb Mo, legendary blues man, and it's from the new album, The Breakdown. He says this one was the last song written for the album. It's a reminder that life can change in an instant. Here's One Day Away.

Crosby, Stills, Nash, and Young from their Deja Vu record from the special 50th anniversary edition. That's Our House, an early version of the song. And that was a request going out to Don and Sheila listening in Newbury, New Hampshire. You too can submit a request. Head on over to folkalley.com. It's always great hearing from you. Brandi Carlile before that with Hard Way Home. We also heard from banjo player Chris Pandolfi, co-founder and member of the infamous String Dusters. And that's Keb Moe at the top of the set with a track from his new record, The Breakdown. Up next here on Folk Alley, a song from Ruthie Foster's new record, Just Say Yes. Here is Take Time.

Margo Price from her latest album, Days of Unrest. That's a song that's a nod to the iconic 1974 Charlie Daniels Band classic, Long-Haired Country Boy, this time reimagined as Long-Haired Country Girl. That's Billy Strings from his 2019 album, Home, with Taking Water. We also heard Ruthie Foster at the top of the set from the new record, Just Say Yes. Great to have you along here on Folk Alley with your host, Brad Kolodner, as we hear from Meg Louie. Here's Elvis Queen.

fiddler and singer Bronwyn wrote or co-wrote all the songs on her new album, Rattlin' Bones. The record explores the ragged contours of human longing, love, and hope. Rattlin' Bones showcases Bronwyn's lyrical ingenuity and her instrumental innovativeness paired with tight harmonies, and it's transporting. It's one of the best albums of the year so far, according to Henry Kerrigan's review, which you can read now at folkalley.com.

From their record Sweet Old Religion, the duo Ferris and Jason Romero with Stitch in Time. Leon Bridges before that from the new album Happiness Anytime with Tears of Joy. Andy McKee playing the harp guitar as a tribute to the great Michael Hedges with The Friend I Never Met. And Meg Louie starting off that set with Elvis Queen. As we roll on through this hour here on listener-supported Folk Alley. Up next, let's hear some roots music out of Malawi. Here's Eunice.

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The wildly entertaining Dan Hicks and his Hot Licks, starting off this hour, a live performance of the song Where's the Money? Great to have you along on Folk Alley. Hey there, I'm your host, Brad Kolodner. And this hour, we'll be hearing some Irish music from Mara Sean Scanlon. Also, Amethyst Kia with a Folk Alley exclusive performance. Also, Mighty Poplar and their unique brand of bluegrass music. So many great songs on the way. And up next, here's Peter One, singer-songwriter originally from the Ivory Coast in West Africa, and left in the mid-90s amidst political unrest and settled in the United States, and eventually found his way to Nashville and took a multi-decade break from recording music. And this is from the 2023 album Come Back to Me. Peter One here with Sherry Vico.

from his 1976 record Desire. That's Bob Dylan with One More Cup of Coffee. For that, the Early Mays with On a Dying Day. It's from their EP Prettiest Blue. We also heard from Hanukkah Castle and her record Dot the Dragon's Eyes with Jig for Christina, and Peter One starting off the set. Great to have you along here on Folk Alley. And you know, the best way to stay up to date with all that we're up to is by signing up for the weekly e-newsletter, The Alley Chat. And we'll let you know about the latest single and video premieres, interviews, exclusive performances. That's The Alley Chat. Sign up at folkalley.com. Up next, we'll hear from the folk legend Buffy St. Marie.

The Travelin' McCurries on Folk Alley from a compilation record that pays tribute to John Hartford called On the Road. That's the John Hartford song No End of Love. Before that, Mara Shawn Scanlon playing Clawhammer Banjo and singing her original We've Got Our Friends. It's from her self-titled 2023 release. Mara Shawn Scanlon is part of the traditional Irish folk duo Rakish. That's Buffy St. Marie starting off the set with Farm in the Middle of Nowhere. Here's a Folk Alley exclusive performance up next from Amethyst Kia, a song that was nominated for a Grammy Award. Here's Black Myself.

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I got carried away and put together a set around the number one. We have a new Kaya Cater featuring Rose Cousins, an Irish tune from Solas, the new Margot Silker, and a little birthday tribute to David Crosby. 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

Written by the Montana-based songwriter Martha Scanlon, formerly of the Real Time Travelers, that's Up on the Divide, performed by Mighty Poplar, featuring Andrew Marlin of Watch House singing lead. That's John Hyatt with I'm Satisfied. We also heard from Jake Blunt with Goodbye Honey, You Call That Gone. That's Jake on banjo and percussive dancer Nick Garris on feet. And that's Amethyst Kia with an acoustic version of her song Black Myself, one that she recorded with the project Songs of Our Native Daughters. Up next on Folk Alley, here's Rachel Baiman.

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1: This is Folk Alley's Elena C. Every week, we add the best in folk and roots music to our library. Here's just a taste of what we've added lately.

the late American folk singer-songwriter Rosalie Sorrells, starting off this hour on Folk Alley with an old Utah Phillips song, I Think of You. Hey there, I'm your host, Brad Kalodner, and it's great to have you along here this hour. Music coming up from Caitlin Canty, Punch Brothers, Cat Stevens, and up next, Allison Russell. This is from a Grammy-nominated record released in 2023 called The Returner. Allison said her goal with the album is a radical reclamation of the present tense, a real-time union of body, mind, and soul. Here's The Returner from Allison Russell.

0: Lovers come, lovers go, lovers leave me alone, she'll come back to me.
1: From their breakthrough 2012 self-titled release, The Lumineers on Folk Alley with Flapper Girl. Before that, Nico performing the song written by Jackson Browne and Gregory Copeland, The Fairest of the Seasons. We heard from Casey Musgraves and her record Pageant Material, and that's Allison Russell, the title track of her Grammy-nominated record, The Returner. Up next on Folk Alley, here's Odetta. This album, It's a Mighty World, came out in 1964, and MLK called Odetta the Queen of American Folk Music. Here's Got My Mind on Freedom.
2: I'm gonna walk, walk, walk, walk.

reimagining the Gordon Lightfoot classic Pride of Man. That's Punch Brothers from their record Hell on Church Street, an album that is a reimagining and an homage to the late bluegrass guitarist Tony Rice and his solo album Church Street Blues, which features a collection of covers. Tony Rice was a huge fan of Gordon Lightfoot and recorded many of his songs over the years. So in a sense, it's a cover of a cover of a cover here on Folk Alley. And that's Caitlin Canty with Wild Heart from her 2023 album Quiet Flame, produced by Chris Eldridge of Punch Brothers. And that's Odetta with Got My Mind on Freedom. Up next, we'll hear from Valerie June. Here's Call Me a Fool.

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David Wax Museum on Folk Alley from the album You Must Change Your Life. Before that, Cat Stevens, one of my all-time favorite songs of his, Where Do the Children Play? I love the intensity of that song and how it builds. And that's the Straybirds with Best Medicine, a song inspired by an old record store in Troy, New York. And that's Valerie June with Call Me a Fool. Hey there, I'm your host, Brad Kolodner. You can always reach out if you have any questions or comments. You can email me, brad@folkalley.com. It's always nice to stay in touch. And we've got a song next from Mary Bragg. Here's Love Each Other.

One, two, three. Some people go to the synagogue. Some people go to the woods. Some people go to a shrink, and they think everybody should. Some people go crazy in plain sight on the streets of the neighborhood. And I go, Some people go to Washington. Some people go to the moon. And some people go to a timeshare on the shores of a secret lagoon. And some people go the whole distance. Some people go out way too soon. I just go, Some people go for a nice sandwich. Some people go for a song. Some people could go on forever, and some already gone on too long. And some people go and they put their heads in crowds.

the tavern. 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And some people go away from the altar just to leave someone in the lurch. And I go, Some people go by bicycle. And some people go by truck. And some people go for the ladies. Some people go for lady luck. And some people go har, har, har. Some people go yuck, yuck, yuck. 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

0: might say that I can't handle you. 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
2: This is Folk Alley's Elena C. Every week we add the best in folk and roots music to our library. Here's just a taste of what we've added lately.

Live version of Ballad of Easy Rider from the Byrds right there. Welcome into Folk Alley. I'm Matt Riley. Hope it's going well. Coming up, I got some Iron and Wine, Richard Thompson, Trampled by Turtles, and right now, Autumn Nichols out of Nashville. And this was something that came out in 2024. It's called Slow Down.

Joy, courtesy of Iron and Wine off the Ghost on Ghost record. We had the Wood Brothers in there, Bonnie Raitt, and at the top, Autumn Nicholas. Slow down. Always good advice. I'm Matt Riley. Hope it's going well. And if you're finding that you just use this service and love it so much that you can't imagine having Folk Alley not be in your life, well, how about becoming a member? If you're already a member, gotcha. Thank you. Wouldn't be here without you. If you're not a member, chances are you're not. The numbers say that. Then become a member, please, because if we didn't have members, we can't exist. We wouldn't exist. So if you'd like to do that, it's affordable, it is fast, and it helps us tremendously. In fact, it is how we stay afloat. So if you can do it, thank you. Love to hear from you. Richard Thompson right now with Nobody's Wedding.

Are you behind the shining star, trampled by turtles off Wild Animals right there? Kashana and Richard Thompson go back to his first record, Henry the Human Fly, for Nobody's Wedding. Here on Folk Alley, Matt Riley here. Hope it is going well. And this is something we recorded from Amethyst Kia back in 2019 at the 38 Songwriters Festival in Florida. And it is 100 Miles.

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Oh no, the Decemberists, from the record As It Ever Was, So It Will Be Again, which is the only way you can say that album title properly. Josh Ritter, Brian Sutton, and Amethyst Kia caught live for Folk Alley, starting our set off 100 Miles, live from the 38 Songwriters Festival several years back. And you can check out the sessions section of our website or our mobile app or our YouTube channel for videos from the session and many, many more. And thanks to Jeff Ayler from Beehive Productions for making everything and sound so good and look so good. All right, let's keep moving. Missy Raines right now, and this features Dudley Connell on duet vocals for Ghost of a Love.

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1: This is Folk Alley's Elena C. Every week, we add the best in folk and roots music to our library. Here's just a taste of what we've added lately.

Going back to 1989 with Sean Colvin off the record Steady On and Ricochet in Time. How you doing? Welcome into Folk Alley. Matt Riley here. Mary Gaucher has a new record coming out. We're going to hear something from it. Lara Cortese is back. Trampled by Turtles and Jeff Tweedy have teamed up. And right now, the latest from Kacey Musgraves from the Middle of Nowhere record. It's Mexico Honey.

0: couple of Texans of different generations, but they're friends. Bookending that set there. Classic Shotgun Willie from 1973 from Willie Nelson. We had Philly's Amos Lee in there, the Mastersons as well, and at the top, Casey Musgraves from the new record Middle of Nowhere, Mexico Honey. Went through a breakup, so she decided to really lean into wide open spaces. Let's keep moving with more new music. This is new from former Austinite Mary Gaucher, now based in Louisiana. Reckoning is the forthcoming record that comes out on the 25th of September, and here's the title track.
1: Two, three.

surfing. I seem about to split. There's smoke on the horizon.

Trampled by Turtles and Jeff Tweedy have teamed up for some good Midwestern energy. And love is everywhere. Beware. Cool tune there. That came out back in June. Gordon Lightfoot from 1972 and Mary Gaucher, title track to the forthcoming record, Reckoning. Look for that to hit the stores and your DSPs, your downloadable streaming services, digital streaming providers. I don't know what it stands for. But anyway, it's coming out on September 25th. Okay, Matt Riley here. Let's keep moving with new music on Folk Alley. This is Laura Cortese. Lucky Water is the forthcoming record, and it was written after nearly a decade of living in Belgium. And this comes out October the 9th. And let's hear Face the Rain.

It's time to celebrate the father of folk. Right now, streaming in Folk Alley's holiday stream, it's a special Woody Guthrie tribute playlist in honor of Guthrie's July birthday. 6 hours of music curated by Woody's daughter, Nora Guthrie, including numerous covers and, of course, plenty of performances by the man himself. 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

looking for something just to tide me over. No street lights on East Nashville in September.

Canada's William Prince, talking about Pasadena. Hayden Stern grew up in the Bay Area around the Scottish fiddle scene, but kind of put it up on the shelf, moved to Seattle, and then during COVID took it back down and got back into playing fiddle. And the record, The Morning Dark, comes out September the 18th, and that is Boston Harbor Welcome from Hayden Stern. We had Twisted Pine and Laura Cortese with new stuff, Face the Rain, at the top. Here on Folk Alley, let's keep moving with Pieta Brown. Dreamin' Of is the new record, and this is produced by Bon Iver's S. Carey and Mike Lewis, and is recorded in Justin Vernon's studio. Title track right now, To Dreamin' Of.

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1: This is Folk Alley's Elena C. Every week, we add the best in folk and roots music to our library. Here's just a taste of what we've added lately.

Caught live at Newport in 2023, Joni Mitchell with a great version of Both Sides Now. Brandi Carlile on background vocals there. You might remember when that happened and there was a tremendous amount of activity in the news around that. I'm Matt Riley. Welcome into Folk Alley. Coming up, Valerie June, Glenn Campbell, Hooray for the Riff Raff, and right now, Them Cooley Boys out of Eau Claire, Wisconsin. No Fun in the Chrysalis is the record, and I Am Not Sad.

It's a demo version of Goodbye from Paul McCartney, which he wrote for Mary Hopkins in 1969. Joan Armour Trading, Martin Carthy in there, and Them Cooley Boys with I Am Not Sad starting our set off here on Folk Alley. If you like Instagram, we're there. You can check us out. If not, that's fine too. But just know that we put some information on there sometimes that we don't talk about here. So if you want to get an inside track and get all the details on what's happening at Folk Alley all the time, that's one little additive measure you can take. All right, Glenn Campbell right now.

Bobby Light Horseman with Bright Morning Stars, preceded by Valerie June from Owls, Omens, and Oracles, Changed, featuring Blind Boys of Alabama. And at the top, Glen Campbell, title track to the classic 1970 album, Try a Little Kindness. We can all do that all the time. I'm Matt Riley. Hope it's going well, and hooray for the riffraff right now with Little Black Star.

0: fiddler and singer Bronwyn wrote or co-wrote all the songs on her new album, Rattlin' Bones. The record explores the ragged contours of human longing, love, and hope. Rattlin' Bones showcases Bronwyn's lyrical ingenuity and her instrumental innovativeness paired with tight harmonies, and it's transporting. It's one of the best albums of the year so far, according to Henry Kerrigan's review, which you can read now at folkalley.com.
1: This song is a tune that was written by a lady who is as lovely as the song is, and this song has been kind enough to make friends for me around the world, and it seems to mean something different to every ear that hears it. It's a beautiful song, and I think the most beautiful song that I've ever been given the honor of singing, and it's a Julie Gold song called From a Distance.

Andrew Bird and Madison Cunningham with Crystal, their take on the Buckingham Nicks tune. And in fact, that comes from Cunningham Bird, which is their take on the Buckingham Nicks record, which Lindsey and Stevie did before they made it big in Fleetwood Mac. Got it? All right. Nancy Griffith, Mike Barnett, featuring David Grisman in there, and Hooray for the Riff Raff at the top with Little Black Star. Here on Folk Alley, let's keep moving with Waxahachie. MJ Linderman helping out on Right Back to It.

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1: This is Folk Alley's Elena C. Every week, we add the best in folk and roots music to our library. Here's just a taste of what we've added lately.

everybody's singing along on that one. Dirty Old Town from the Pogues. How you doing? Welcome into Folk Alley. I'm Matt Riley. In a little bit, I'll play you some Umu Sangare. I also have Shovels and Rope and Jeffrey Foucault. And right now, Chuck Prophet from his Wake the Dead record, where he infuses some cumbia into this. And this is also sort of a celebration of life because he had cancer and now is in the clear. So he beat it, and he's expressing himself exuberantly on this record. It's a good day to be alive.

Going back to Busted Jukebox Volume 1 with Shovels and Rope and Nothing Takes the Place of You featuring J.D. McPherson. And that was written by Toussaint McCall. Good stuff right there. We had Umu Sangare, Jason Isbell in the 400 Unit featuring Brittany Spencer and John Paul White doing a great rendition of Midnight Train to Georgia from the Georgia Blue Collection. And Chuck Prophet with It's a Good Day to Be Alive off his Wake the Dead record. Here on Folk Alley, Matt Riley here, and this is Nashville's Trey Burt. And he gets help from Layla McCalla, Allison Russell, and Sonny War on this one called Under the Devil's Knee.

They are the Wailing Jennies, talking about old man. Jeffrey Foucault in there, and Trey Burt featuring Layla McCalla, Allison Russell, and Sonny War with a tune called Under the Devil's Knee, which was written for George Floyd, Eric Garner, and Breonna Taylor, all murdered. And so it's heavy stuff there, but needs to be happening. The songs, I mean. And you're in Folk Alley, Matt Riley here. Let's dig into our archives a little bit. This comes from Kim Ritchie. We caught this down in Florida at the 30A Songwriters Festival. And Can't Lose Them All.

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I got carried away and put together a set around the number one. We have a new Kaya Cater featuring Rose Cousins, an Irish tune from Solas, the new Margot Silker, and a little birthday tribute to David Crosby. 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

the hardest battle was ever on the Western Plain. Yes, the hardest battle was ever on the Western Plain. Bullets was a falling just like showering of rain.

If your house catches fire and there's no water around, if your house catches on fire and ain't no water around, throw your jetty out the window, let that doggone shack burn down. A come a car, car, yippee, a car, car, yippee, yippee, yeah. 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Come meet me at the longhouse on the range of the Buffalo.

originally from Uganda, but now these days based in Austin. John Mook with Lucky Love. Odetta, Mumford & Sons, and Kim Ritchie caught live for Folk Alley. Can't Lose Them All. We recorded that in 2020, but she originally recorded it in 1999 off her album Glimmer. And you want to see more? You want to hear more? We can help you. 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All right. Jade Bird right now with C'est la vie.

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1: This is Folk Alley's Elena C. Every week, we add the best in folk and roots music to our library. Here's just a taste of what we've added lately.

Richard Schindel with Sparrow's Point right there. How you doing? Welcome into Folk Alley. I'm Matt Riley. In a little bit, some Emmylou Harris, Lumineers, Taj Mahal. Right now, Denisha. Her third album, Sunset Drive, came out in 2024. And this is Back to You.

from that amazing album, Wrecking Ball, Emmylou Harris with Sweet Old World, which Lucinda Williams wrote. We also had Chris Smither, Honey Dewdrops in there, and Denisha at the top. Back to you. On Folk Alley, thank you so much for being here. If you like it, support it if you don't already, because the data that I see says that the vast majority of you who are listening are not members. If you are a member, thank you. Wouldn't be here without you. But if you are not yet a member, please take the plunge right now, because if we don't have members, we don't exist. So people, you know, stop being members for a number of reasons all the time. And so new members make this service possible. So if you can become a new member at $10 a month, $5 a month, whatever, it all goes towards this great programming that you enjoy and hang out with. 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The donate now button. All right, Infamous String Dusters talking about gravity.

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From Earthly Days, William Prince with Bloom. Lori Lewis in there, and the infamous String Dusters gave us Gravity from Laws of Gravity, their 2017 record. Here on Folk Alley, I'm Matt Riley, and these are the Lumineers.

was in your hair. So it takes a boy to live, takes a man to pretend he was there. So then we grew a little and knew a lot.

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Shelby Means, who plays bass and sings harmony in Molly Tuttle and Golden Highway, stepping out on her own. Shelby Means' self-titled record came out in 2025. And that is Streets of Boulder, featuring one Molly Tuttle and one Kyle Tuttle. We had Taj Mahal, Neil Jacobs in there, and the Lumineers at the top with Flowers in Your Hair. You're in, Folk Alley. For that, I thank you. And I'll reward you with more music. This is coming from Liv Green from the Deep Feeler record. It's Wild Geese.

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2: 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Here's just a taste of what we've added lately.

That's Crosby, Stills, Nash & Young with a live version of Ohio on Folk Alley. It's your host, Cindy House. Thank you for joining me today. I'm going to do something from Lindsay Lou. This is from her 2023 album, Queen of Time, the song On Your Side, Star Man, from Lindsay Lou. Trouble.

That's Alone Bellow from their debut album, which is also self-titled. The song is Teach Me to Know. Also heard from Adia Victoria with Magnolia Blues, Bruce Coburn, and Lindsay Liu, starting off with a song from her 2023 album, the song On Your Side, Starman. It's Cindy. Hello. Thanks for being here today on Folk Alley. Let's check out this one from Richie Havens. It's By the Grace of the Sun.

That's Calexico along with Iron and Wine collaborating together on the full-length record Years to Burn. They had done an EP like a while ago, like 100 years ago maybe, and this full-length came out in 2019, the song Father Mountain from Calexico and Iron and Wine. Jeffrey Martin, that is a beautiful song from the Portland, Oregon singer-songwriter There Is a Treasure, and it was Richie Havens starting us off on Folk Alley. It's Cindy Howes, and this is a live-in-studio performance from Courtney Hartman.

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That's Ben Harper from his album Wide Open Light, which was an acoustic record he put out in June of 2023. That song, One More Change, also appears on Mavis Staples' album that he produced back in 2019. Right before that was Bonnie Light Horseman, Nickel Creek, and Courtney Hartman starting off the set. It's Cindy House, and I'd say it's about time for some Molly Tuttle.

to cannot be told. It's in the morning, I'll be gone. Wherefore and to cannot be told.

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1: This is Folk Alley's Elena C. Every week, we add the best in folk and roots music to our library. Here's just a taste of what we've added lately.

Amy Lou Harris kicking off the hour with Willie Nelson, One Paper Kid. It's Cindy on Folk Alley. Thanks for being here today. Hope you're enjoying the music. We'll do a track from Eunice, who is featured on the new Sounds of Malawi Volume 1, originally started in theater. Everyone was very surprised when she started singing. She has a beautiful voice, and we'll hear it now. This is Eunice on Folk Alley.

hand apart and the girls would hide. They didn't want no fat boys in their rooms. They always used to tell me we could be good friends. You can sleep on the pallet when the party ends.

Gillian Welch and Dave Rawlings doing the traditional song Fly Around My Pretty Little Miss from their acoustic covers record. They recorded that one at home on a reel-to-reel. Billy Bragg, right before that, from 1988, was Waiting for the Great Leap Forward. Blaze Foley in that set, which started with a track from the Sounds of Malawi compilation. It was Eunice kicking it off. I'm Cindy Howes. Thanks for joining us on Folk Alley today. There is a new compilation celebrating the Felice brothers, featuring people like Old Crow Medicine Show, Nathaniel Rateliff, Dawes, covering the Felice brothers. Here's Bright Eyes doing Wonderful Life.

flutter in a Chinese fan in the Knoxville fashion. All last night, you tossed and turned. Your body was hotter than the night that Richmond burned. You said you had a bad nightmare about tractor trailers crashing.

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We could hear some screaming, sounded like a slaughterhouse.

New from Rhiannon Giddens. It was Carolina Rain from her album Hope is the Thing with Feathers. Right before that was Jeffrey Foucault with Rio, and it was Bright Eyes covering the Felice Brothers' Wonderful Life. Thanks for joining us on Folk Alley today. I'm your host, Cindy Howes, hanging out with you. We'll do an acoustic version of a new Phoebe Bridgers song that is on her Lost Weekend album. This is an acoustic version of the song Lost Boys.

It's time to celebrate the father of folk. Right now, streaming in Folk Alley's holiday stream, it's a special Woody Guthrie tribute playlist in honor of Guthrie's July birthday. 6 hours of music curated by Woody's daughter, Nora Guthrie, including numerous covers and, of course, plenty of performances by the man himself. 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

That's Kate Wolf and the Wildwood Flower wrapping up that set with Lines on the Paper. Also a new song from Keb Moe. We heard from Cindy Cashdollar featuring Jorma Kaukonen and a new acoustic track from Phoebe Bridgers starting it off. On Folk Alley, it's Cindy House, and up next, this is new from Maya DeVitri.

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1: What a beautiful day it is here, and how beautiful you look out there. Just look great.

Judy Collins starting us off this hour from the Wildflower Festival, the song Home Before Dark. It's your host, Cindy House. Hello, and glad you could join us today on Folk Alley. We're going to start this next set off with Ruthie Foster from her album Healing Time. Let's check out Feels Like Freedom from Ruthie Foster.

Belle and Sebastian wrapping up that set with the Stars of Track and Field from their 1996 album. I can remember listening to that in college thinking like, oh my gosh, I have never heard of anything like this before. Of course, Belle and Sebastian sounds so different now, but back in the day, wow, it was, I mean, they still sound good, but back in the day it was like such an original sound. Mark Arely right before that. We also heard from Francis Black and Ruthie Foster. It's Cindy Howes. I have the Chicks.

traveled the river from end to end. Never found a true love anywhere you've been. Never broke a heart that wouldn't mend. How such a lovely summer night. Hands in your pockets as the band begins. Stand by the window, a touch of locust in the wind. Well, this might be just one more time you'll say you've been in. How such a lovely summer night. You take your chances when you start to roam, waiting on the slow dances. Then you ask to walk her home, and if she says please stay, you'll say I might. It's such a lovely

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You take your chances when you start to roam, waiting on the slow dancers. Then you ask to walk her home, and if she says, please stay, you'll say, I meant, it's such a lovely summer night. It's such a lovely

Bill Morrissey, the song Summer Night. Also heard from Rhiannon Giddens along with Yo-Yo Ma and Francesco Turisi on the song Build a House. Started off the set with Wide Open Spaces from The Chicks. It's Cindy. Happy to have you here today on Folk Alley. We're going to listen to Asleep at the Wheel, celebrating the music of Bob Wills. This one features the Avett Brothers.

fiddler and singer Bronwyn wrote or co-wrote all the songs on her new album, Rattlin' Bones. The record explores the ragged contours of human longing, love, and hope. Rattlin' Bones showcases Bronwyn's lyrical ingenuity and her instrumental innovativeness paired with tight harmonies, and it's transporting. It's one of the best albums of the year so far, according to Henry Kerrigan's review, which you can read now at folkalley.com.

Taylor Ashton wrapping up that set with the song Strong Hands, featuring his wife, Rachel Price. Right before that was Beth Orton. We heard the song State of Grace. Odetta in the set, as well as Asleep at the Wheel, featuring the Avett Brothers. It's Cindy, and glad you could join us today. Margot Silker put out an awesome record in 2023, Valley of Heart's Delight. Let's get to this song, Lowland Trail, from Margot Silker.

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1: This is Folk Alley's Elena C. Every week, we add the best in folk and roots music to our library. Here's just a taste of what we've added lately.

Patrick Skye from 1965, the song Many a Mile from his debut album. It's Cindy on Folk Alley. Thank you for joining me today. Blind Boys of Alabama. This song, Friendship, was the Homer Banks and Lester Snell's song, which was made famous by pop staples of the Staple Singers. It's a very good song. I've heard a couple of different covers of it, and I really enjoy this one. Blind Boys of Alabama, the song Friendship.

Janice Ian, the song From Me to You on Folk Alley. Also, Jason Isbell in the 400 unit. That's one of my favorites of his, Alabama Pines. Honey Dewdrops in the set, as well as Blind Boys of Alabama. I'm Cindy House. Thank you for joining us. Here's Rye Cooter doing a Woody Guthrie song.

That's Waxahachie, a.k.a. Katie Crutchfield, with the song Can't Do Much. Also heard from Miko Marx and the Resurrectors, the song Trouble, and it was Ry Cooter starting off the set. It's Cindy on Folk Alley. Thanks for listening today. Chastity Brown up next with a song she recorded for us at the 30A Songwriters Fest. We'll hear Like the Sun from Chastity Brown.

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That's Buffalo Nichols on Folk Alley, the song The Difference. Right before that, we did Richard Thompson, Hard Drive in that set, as well as Chastity Brown starting us off with a song recorded live for Folk Alley. It was Like the Sun. I'm Cindy Howes. Thank you for listening today. Hope it's going well. Up next, we're going to hear a song from the Western New York-based husband and wife duo, The Lowlys. We'll hear the song Delta Star.

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1: Yeah, you know, you remind me of a girl that lives in my apartment complex.
2: Oh, yeah?
1: Really? I don't know where she does her shop.

From 1972, that's Dan Hicks and the Hot Licks, Old Timey Baby. Good to have your company here on Folk Alley as we start a new hour together. It's nothing but good music from here on out. I'm Elena C., and just a reminder that good music's made possible in largest part by our members. If that's you, thank you. Katie Pruitt is a Nashville-based musician, and she's got a new album out in September. I've got an advanced track to share with you next, a song that examines our growing dependence on technology. Katie Pruitt, Little Boxes.

would you burn right next to me? And is it safe to say you are? Oh, babe, you're the flame, the fire, but most of all, you're the spark.

The Decemberists with William Fitzwilliam. That's from their 2024 album. Everybody was delighted when that was released, if you remember from a few years ago. The band had been on about a six-year hiatus, and then they showed up in 2024 with As It Ever Was, So It Will Be Again. Nice to hear the Decemberists on Folk Alley. Always exciting to hear what William Prince is up to. I hope he's got some new things in the works. That's from his 2020 album, Reliever, William Prince with the Spark. Driftwood shared Every Which Way But Loose, and starting things off with a new song from Katy Pruitt, a song inspired by our growing dependence on technology. Boy, I can relate with that. Maybe you can too. It's called Little Boxes, and it's on the album Katy Pruitt's going to release in September, Fools for the Fleeting. September's a busy month. Leon Bridges has a new one coming out near the end of September, the album Happiness Anytime.

That's a family band featuring Dylan LeBlanc, and indeed, the band is simply called The Family. In July, they released an album called Delusions of Grandeur. That's where that song comes from, The Family with The End. Nancy Griffith with a song called Fragile. So nice to hear her voice. And something from Leon Bridges, too. Leon Bridges says, for me, happiness is not a feeling that you chase. So I want this album to be something that lingers with people, lingers in people's bones. That's how Leon Bridges talks about a new album out at the end of September called Happiness Anytime. You heard Tears of Joy. R.I.P. Raul Malo. We've got a posthumous live album from Raul Malo that came out at the end of July. Bella Ciao, live in Nashville.

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I love that version of that Simon and Garfunkel song. It's a cover from the Secret Sisters, Laura and Lydia Rogers, their version of Kathy's song. If you love classic folk, by the way, like Simon and Garfunkel, check out the classic folk stream that's available on our website. It's folkalley.com, of course. You can also listen on our free mobile app and get your smart speakers to play it too. Natalie and Brittany Haas, talented siblings coming together. Natalie plays cello, Brittany plays fiddle. In June, they released their second album together called North Node, and you heard a collection of tunes from it. The Brother Brothers, speaking of talented sibling groups, with banjo song. And Raul Malo teaming up, not with his siblings, but with his son. You heard Raul Malo with Forever and Ever. It's a live recording, something he made in 2025, a live album release, posthumously released in July of this year, called Bella Ciao, Live in Nashville. Nice to hear something new from the Nova Scotia folk duo Mama's Broke. They've got a new album out called Reunion.

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1: This is Folk Alley's Elena C. Every week, we add the best in folk and roots music to our library. Here's just a taste of what we've added lately.

He's not a great guy. And she seems like a pretty fantastic woman. Steely Span right there with a version of a song called The Blacksmith. Nice to have you along for the music this hour. Thanks for listening. I'm Elena C. Something more contemporary for you next. That classic from Steely Span, released in 1970 on the band's debut record. This comes from a folk singer based in Wales. Her name is Angeline Morrison, and it's a song called Black John.

I pulled that from a very best of compilation. It's Tom Rush on Folk Alley with The River Song. From their 2019 EP called The Butcher Shop, you heard the band Della May with a song called Bourbon Hound. And also in that set, the band Lunasa. Not to mention Angeline Morrison. She's a folk musician, multi-instrumentalist, in fact, based in Cornwall in Wales. Her 2022 release is called The Sorrow Songs, Folk Songs of Black British Experience. From that album, you heard Angeline Morrison with Black John. Coming up here on Folk Alley, you'll hear from Jake Blunt. Jake Blunt with a more contemporary version of a song you might know that's on the way. First, though, I wanted to share something from Trampled by Turtles.

A version of a song may be best known as one done by Lead Belly, that's Arlo Guthrie, and a version of Goodnight Irene. 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A classic coming up in this next set, you're going to hear from the late, great Doc Watson, not to mention the late, great Phil Oakes. Just ahead. First, an exclusive recording going back to the Green River Festival's 2013 lineup. That's when we got the chance to spend some time with Miss Tess and the Talkbacks.

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You got to remember what you're doing in the now, because inevitably, the now, the present, that's going to become amongst your most treasured memories. That's how Mark Arely talks about that song, which he co-wrote with a longtime friend of his, singer-songwriter Laurie McKenna. It's called You're Gonna Wanna Remember This. And a couple of classics in that set, too. Phil Oakes from the mid-1960s, you heard The Highwayman, and Doc Watson with an instrumental, Windy and Warm. Starting things off, Miss Tess and the Talkbacks. That's an exclusive Folk Alley recording, something we grabbed back in 2013 at the Green River Festival in Greenfield, Massachusetts. Miss Tess and the Talkbacks with I Never Thought That I'd Be Lonely. Margot Price has written a song or two about feeling lonely. This is a song that comes from her 2023 release, Strays.

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1: The road was the color of the road. The sky was the color of the sky. And the heat was the breath of your kiss. When you waited far too long to sigh, your stories were just stories. Your love not even. Though you knew of my past glories, where I could win a heart when I tipped my hat, your beauty was just beauty, though many men were spared. Like the others, you saw through me, but I always came prepared. There were drops of white on a southern dawn, made the cotton look so real. But there was nothing about nothing on that long road to Mobile. Held me close on your back porch, but I've been held before. Where rich girls knew what silence was, and what a kiss was for. You promised me undying love as the sun broke through the trees. You promised me the stars above as you fell to your knees. Well, a promise is a promise when you cannot fake the lie. When you give your heart in the morning light, there's no Sunday goodbye. Always begins anew when the summer church bells peal. There was nothing upon nothing on that long road to Mobile. Jesus lived and Jesus died, and it was just to make you sweet. And they nailed him down and Mary cried, our love is incomplete. Still I believe the soldier who gambled big that day, who traded clothes for a crown of thorns to guide him on his way. A crown of thorns, his wife scoffed, that's all you brought today. You just returned with a crown of thorns and you call it a day's pay. Well, a crown is just a crown and a deal is just a deal. And there was nothing upon nothing on that long road to Mobile. Alabama turns it back when the air's too thick to breathe. And there was no air in that shotgun shack when I knew I should leave. I'll leave alone the way I came as the maid undoes your stays. I had a race I thought was rum, but now I see it goes two ways. A destination holds no gold, it's all in the journey. So leaving and returning now, it's all the same to me. When the sun burns every seed you plant, it cannot sell the yield. There was nothing upon nothing on that long road to Mobile.

He's painting a picture. He's telling a story in the way that he did, and he's letting the violin really shine through nicely, too. Song from Bill Morrissey, something recorded back in 2001, I believe, called Mobile. Nice to have you along for the music this hour. Thanks for listening to Folk Alley. I'm Elena C., and I've got lots of sounds on the way I think you're going to like. You'll hear from Brandi Carlile, for example, and a little bit later on in the hour, we're going back to the mid-aughts with John Gorka. Well, next on Folk Alley, how about something from Chris Smither? Although in this case, he's actually paying tribute to the late Billy Conway. This is Chris Smither with Outside Inside.

late 60s, Copenhagen, Denmark. That is when that was recorded. Sippy Wallace on Folk Alley with You Gotta Know How. Sippy Wallace on Folk Alley. I love these classic folk musicians that we honor on a regular basis here at Folk Alley. They're part of our 24/7 mix. And if you want more classics, check out Folk Alley's Classic Folk Stream. That's at folkalley.com. Thanks for listening. I'm Elena C. And I'm turning it over to Anais Mitchell next from her album, The Brightness. Here's Old Fashioned Hat.

from the album she worked on back in 2006, 2007 with Rye Cooter sitting in the producer's chair. That's Mavis Staples. The song's called On My Way, and the album is called We'll Never Turn Back. Fabrizio Poggi is a harmonica player who's really been in love with the blues for many, many, many years. And that's Fabrizio Poggi with a version of Blind Lemon Jefferson's See That My Grave Is Kept Clean. You know, Poggi is a harmonica player. He often performs with Guy Davis, and indeed he did on that track, See That My Grave Is Kept Clean. And Anais Mitchell from her 2015 release, The Brightness, you heard Old Fashioned Hat. Coming up on Folk Alley, Charlie Crockett singing a song called Trinity River. See if you think he sounds like Van Morrison. That's what we've been talking about here at Folk Alley. And next, it's the Celtic band Nomos.

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1: That song there, I really hear it sung. I would love to hear it coming out of John Gorka. John, do you hear me now?

From his album, The Man from Waco, which he released in the fall of 2022, Charlie Crockett on Folk Alley with a song called Trinity River. John Gorka covered a Utah Phillips song. Lucy Kaplansky joined John on harmony vocals. It's called I Think of You. Clay Jones shared a guitar solo, a tune called Blackberry Blossom. That was pretty. And Celtic band Nomos in that set with I'm Gonna Set You Free. Wrapping things up this hour with a folk classic, Hazel Dickens and Alice Gerard, icons in the folk music world. They started recording together right about 1965. They had these harmonies that nobody had ever really heard before, and so people started to pay attention. From a collection called Who's That Knockin', released on Smithsonian Folkways in 2022, Hazel Dickens and Alice Gerard next with I Just Got Wise.

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1: This is Folk Alley's Elena C. Every week we add the best in folk and roots music to our library. Here's just a taste of what we've added lately.

It was shortly after he released his third studio album, You Don't Mess Around With Jim, the record that made people kind of pay attention to him, that Jim Croce, sadly, died along with five others in a plane crash in Louisiana. Croce was 30 years old. From You Don't Mess Around With Jim, that's Operator, That's Not The Way It Feels. And keep the music rolling. Next on Folk Alley, yes, indeed, here's Jake Blunt.

Everybody's singing along right there, although Emmylou Harris is the one who really gets to shine. Kate and Anna McGarrigle with Emmylou and Loudon Wainwright. You heard a version of Green Green, Rocky Road. Joe Pug in that set too with Burn and Shine. The band Pentangle shared a maid that's deep in love, and Jake Blunt on Folk Alley with They Are Waiting for Me. Carsey Blanton is a musician who wanted to honor John Prine back in 2020, and this is how she did it.

they have an interesting sound, don't they? It's a Welsh trio mixing some Celtic and folk sounds, singing in Welsh and in English on a 2023 release. The trio is The Trials of Cato, and you heard Ring of Roses. John Prine shared Bruised Orange and a tribute to the late Mr. Prine. Carcy Blanton wrote a song in memory of John Prine just a couple weeks after John died in 2020. Carcy Blanton with a song called Fishin' With You. The Pogues on Folk Alley next, with a song that's been around since the late 1940s. Here's their version of Dirty Old Town.

fiddler and singer Bronwyn wrote or co-wrote all the songs on her new album, Rattlin' Bones. The record explores the ragged contours of human longing, love, and hope. Rattlin' Bones showcases Bronwyn's lyrical ingenuity and her instrumental innovativeness paired with tight harmonies, and it's transporting. It's one of the best albums of the year so far, according to Henry Kerrigan's review, which you can read now at folkalley.com.

a sad song about perseverance and maintaining hope when it seems impossible. That's how the Milk Carton Kids talk about that song, Running on Sweet Smile. Kaya Cater is a banjo player and a singer and a songwriter, and from her debut full-length record, which she originally self-released back in 2014 called Sorrowbound, you heard West Virginia Boys. An instrumental from Flynn Cohen called The Dogwood Reel, and going back to the 80s with the Pogues here on Folk Alley, that London-based folk punk band. You heard the Pogues with a version of Dirty Old Town. Emily Nenny is a musician from San Francisco, California, moved to Nashville, and this is what she is singing from her 2022 album On the Ranch. It's Emily Nenny and In the Morning.

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1: This is Folk Alley's Elena C. Every week, we add the best in folk and roots music to our library. Here's just a taste of what we've added lately.

I don't know about you, but sometimes I just want to hear the songs I know. You know, I don't know how I know that song. I don't know when I first heard that song, but I know it. And I know I love it, too. It's just comforting and familiar and fantastic. It's America, 1972. It's when they released Ventura Highway. If you love those familiar favorites, those folky classics, the songs that really made you fall in love with folk music in the first place, check out Folk Alley's Classic Folk Stream. 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It's also on our free mobile app. And more classics coming up in this hour. I'm looking ahead here, and looks like we're going to hear from Nancy Griffith, for one thing, another great musician I bet you'll recognize on the way, too. Vince Herman is a great musician, but maybe you don't know his name. Known mostly as someone who is part of the band Leftover Salmon, this, though, is from his 2022 solo album, Enjoy the Ride.

That is a pretty song, and I remember when Richard Schindel released his album South of Delia. I was really impressed that he covered that with Lucy Kaplansky and Radoslav Lorkvic, too, a version of Acadian Driftwood. The Brother Brothers offering up a song called Marianne. They say that is an encouraging ode to a friend struggling with depression. It's a nice song from the Brother Brothers called Mary Ann. Emmylou Harris and Get Up John and Vince Herman. You know him best, maybe, for his 30-year career in music and also for his decades-long career in Leftover Salmon, that band. From his solo album Enjoy the Ride, you heard Vince Herman with Lost Lover's Eyes. The Indigo Girls next from their album Shaming of the Sun.

Classic folk duo right there, Dave Carter and Tracy Grammer, when they released their album in 2001 called Drum Hat Buddha. People were really holding them up as sort of the future of folk, that duo singing Ordinary Town. Taj Mahal with a good question, Is You Is or Is You Ain't My Baby? That's from his album Savoy. And the Indigo Girls, going back to the late 90s with that duo, you heard Get Out the Map. Coming up on Folk Alley, some bluegrass virtuosity, the Earls of Leicester just ahead. And speaking of bluegrass virtuosos, here's the band Twisted Pine.

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Sometimes it's fun to dream. Sometimes it's fun to imagine. Sometimes you just gotta let your mind go wild to see what you can come up with. That's Brett Denon with This Is Going to Be the Year. Nancy Griffith in that set too, covering Tom Paxton's Can't Help But Wonder Where I'm Bound. An instrumental from the Earls of Leicester. You heard Shuckin' the Corn and some more contemporary bluegrass too from the band Twisted Pine. From their self-titled 2017 release, you heard Hold On Me. I'm Elena C. Thanks for listening to Folk Alley this hour. Hope you're doing great. Hope you're enjoying the music. And remember, you can find a playlist with all the information you need on our website, folkalley.com, and on our free mobile app. Here's a musician with roots in the Houston, Texas area, Denisha, and a song called White Lights.

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1: This is Folk Alley's Elena C. Every week, we add the best in folk and roots music to our library. Here's just a taste of what we've added lately.

That's Joan Baez starting us off this hour with Diamonds and Rust from her album of the same title that was released in 1975. Hi, it's Cindy Howes, and welcome to Folk Alley. I am so glad to have you along today. Hope everything's going all right. Let's do a song from Joy Olatokun, who originally is from Arizona, now living in Nashville. This is a song about her own growth as well as the changing world around her. This is Changes from Joy Olatokun.

Richie Havens wrapping up that set with Paradise. Also, right before that, we heard Asleep at the Wheel featuring Amos Lee. That was a Cyndi Walker song with I Hear You Talkin'. We did the Chieftains in there with an instrumental, a couple of tunes for you. And Joy Aladokun starting off our set. It's Cyndi on Folk Alley. Up next, we'll do Eric Bibb with Tell Old Bill.

That's a Blind Willie McTell song done by Kerner, Ray, and Glover, Statesboro Blues on Folk Alley, put out in 1965. Margo Silker in that set. I love that record, Valley of Heart's Delight. That was from September of 2023. The song Lowland Trail from Margo Silker. Eric Bibb starting off the set here on Folk Alley. Thank you for joining me today. It's Cindy Howes. This is a live session that AJ Lee and Blue Summit did for us. Here's Like I Used To on Folk Alley.

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It's Mipso with The Numbers, paying tribute, at least in part, to Kai Ryssdal from NPR's Marketplace. He always says in the middle of the show, let's do the numbers. And so that's what Mipso did from their album Book of Fools. Also, Tom Paxton in our set. We also heard from the live Men of Steel album, Dan Crary, Bepi Gambetta, Don Ross, and Tony McManus. AJ Lee and Blue Summit starting off our set. It's Cindy, and this is Brittany Spencer.

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2: I remember when I met Carl Martin. It must have been a dozen years ago. This wise old gent was gray and bent, but his eyes had a fiery glow. He was born April Fool's Day of 1906 near Big Stone Gap, VA. He could play a little fiddle and some blues guitar that he'd picked up along the way. But Jethro, once he put his hands on the mandolin, he lit up just like a Christmas tree. Along with Ted Bogan and Howard Armstrong, they

Now for 50-odd years, they played rent parties, roadhouses, concerts, and festivals too. At the drop of a hat, these three black cats would play you every song they knew. It was Lady Be Good and the Barnyard Dance and the Ice Cream Freezer Blues. Now they'd trot the oldest chestnuts out and make everyone sound brand new. And little white boys with their shiny guitars would follow right along at their heels. They learned all the words and they learned all the chords, but they never did learn how it feels. Now one night I asked Carl where he got the fire, and he said, "Steve, you gotta understand. You wanna be someone, you better have some fun, and you better get it while you can.

It doesn't matter if you're rich or poor. And it's the same for a woman or a man. From the cradle to the crypt is a mighty short trip, so you better get it while you can. Carl always had a way to make the good times roll when the rest of us weren't so sure. He'd just pick out the prettiest woman in the room, and then he'd sing every song to her. Now one night back east, when the gig was done, there was an all-night blowout jam. We played and we sang and we drank for hours until the sun came up again. It was blues and ballads, ragtime, Dixieland, swing, some old-time show tunes, and then Carl Martin sang some songs nobody else knew, and some I haven't heard since then. But right before dawn, he did two more songs just to separate the strong from the faint. It was a red-hot rendition of the Old Pine Tree and a double-time version of the Saints, with the mandolin behind his head. When he was done, those of us who could still breathe took off our hats to that man. Carl had played everybody under the table that night, and he said, "You better get it while you can." It was, "You better get it."

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You know, Carl and his buddies never got too far. When he died, Martin didn't have a dime. He was a little behind in his payments and a little bit ahead of his time. Last week, some so-called musicians stayed up real late and burned one down. The liquor kept coming, so we kept strumming till a minute or two before dawn. There were those who stayed and those who faded, but soon I was left all alone. Now, I don't believe in ghosts, but I could swear I heard Carl Martin singing one more song. It went, you better get it while you can. You better get it while you can. If you wait too long, it'll all be gone.

Steve Goodman on Folk Alley. That is, you better get it while you can. It's Cindy Howes. Hello. Happy to have you along today. This is a Bob Dylan cover done by some of my faves, Sonny Sweeney, Meeko Marx, Reese Palmer, and Tammy Nielsen. Here's Don't Think Twice, It's All Right on Folk Alley.

That's Kate Wolf wrapping up that set, one of her signature songs, Across the Great Divide. Nathaniel Rateliff right before that. Wow, what a beautiful track that is. The title track from his solo record, And It's Still All Right. Hawktail in that set with an instrumental. And we heard a Bob Dylan cover, Sonny Sweeney, Miko Marks, Reese Palmer, Tammy Nielsen doing Don't Think Twice, It's All Right. I'm Cindy Howes, and this is Valerie June.

Donovan on Folk Alley, that is a song written by Buffy St. Marie that he did, Universal Soldier. Also heard trailblazing bluegrass musician Missy Raines in that set. That song features Danny Paisley, These Old Blues, and Valerie June starting us off with Slip Slide On By. Thanks for joining us today on Folk Alley. Hope everything's going all right. Let's do this one. It's Lula Wiles, Shaking As It Turns.

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Ray LaMontagne, that is the song It Takes Me Back from his 2023 record Broken Sky. Gillian Welch right before that with Back Turn and Swing. We heard Hummingbird going back to Wilco's A Ghost Is Born record. And Lula Wiles starting off our set with Shaking As It Turns. I'm Cindy, and you're checking out Folk Alley today. Thank you so much. Let's do Sunny War right now with the song His Love.

0: S130 is not on. Not that I'm play that great, but still and all, I ought to be able to hear it, you know what I mean?
1: Are you hearing it now?
0: No. Now. It's too loud. I can't play that good.
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Bill Morrissey on Folk Alley, a song about saying goodbye. Fix your hair the way you used to. Starting us off this hour, it's Cindy House. Thank you for joining me today on Folk Alley. We'll do Trey Burt up next. This is from his album Traffic Fiction. The song is about the feeling you get when you end a relationship with someone, but there seems to be like there's more of a story to tell, kind of like a love hangover. Piece of Me is the name of the track from Trey Burt.

That's the Be Good Tanyas from their first record together, the song Up Against the Wall, a true deep cut. Man, I love that. Guy Clark in that set from 1975, his famous song L.A. Freeway, and for good reason, it's so awesome. Wee Banjo 3 right before that, a live instrumental song, and Trey Burt starting off our set. It's Cindy Howes, and I have The Lumineers.

teeter-totter. 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One note Johnny's proliferate. The wind rises, the hour is late. Here in the going, going.

Heart's full of winter squash and pumpkin. Summer's always really something, but one day fall arrives with a chilly dawn. And while lovers make love in warm beds, the forsaken sit and scratch their heads, hearing the going, going,

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But I'll always want to be your friend. That is my prayer until I'm in. Here in the going, going.

Greg Brown wrapping up that set from The Poet Game, released in 1994, his 13th record, the song Here in the Going, Going, Gone. Such a classic record from Greg Brown. Rhiannon Giddens in that set featuring Jason Isbell, the song Yet to Be, and Angela from the Lumineers starting us off. It's Cindy. I have a live track recorded for us by John Gorka. This is Outnumbered.

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Right now, streaming in Folk Alley's holiday stream, it's a special Woody Guthrie tribute playlist in honor of Guthrie's July birthday. 6 hours of music curated by Woody's daughter, Nora Guthrie, including numerous covers and, of course, plenty of performances by the man himself. 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

Song from No No Boy, it's Little Monk. The musical project of Julian Saporetti is No No Boy, and that is from his album Empire Electric from 2023. Fairport Convention right before that, featuring the late, great Sandy Denny singing Who Knows Where the Time Goes. Tom Rush in our set, and it was a live song from John Gorka. I'm Cindy Howes. This is a track coming from Nina DeVitri's album, What You Feel Is Real. It's very soulful Americana. She is also in a very talented family. Her older sister, Maya, formerly of the Straybirds, Maya DeVitri. Here's the song, Being With Myself. It's Nina DeVitri on Folk Alley.

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But I'll

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1: This is Folk Alley's Elena C. Every week, we add the best in folk and roots music to our library. Here's just a taste of what we've added lately.

It's John Martin on Folk Alley with The River starting us off from his album The Tumbler. I'm Cindy Howes, very happy to have you here on Folk Alley today. We'll do a new song from Lamb Chop. Kurt Wagner details a family saga during the Great Depression in this song, so clearly not a song from his own experience. Here's The New World Wave. It's new from Lamb Chop on Folk Alley.

Harry was a butcher. 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I trained to be a teacher, but I couldn't find the work. 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

0: Sunny War wrapping up that set with Losing Hand from her 2021 album Simple Syrup. Also did Stephen Stills, Punch Brothers with an instrumental, and new from Lamb Chop, kicking things off for us on that set. It's Cindy. Happy to have you here on Folk Alley today. I am pretty excited about Mary Gaucher's upcoming album, Reckoning, working with a bunch of different co-writers. We'll hear the title track right now. It's new on Folk Alley from Mary Gaucher.
1: Two, three.

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shit is just a chemical reaction. 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Ain't this life in a test tube fun? What's born of this is gonna make you run. Ideas that may have seemed are flowing like a stream, but when wealth takes control, ideas no longer flow. The dam that builds up is surely gonna blow, and time is gonna show we were

Aaron Lee Tazjan from his new album, Get Over It, Underdog, Science Friction, name of that track. Mavis Staples doing Eye on the Prize, and Mary Gaucher starting it off, title track to her upcoming album, Reckoning. Thanks for joining us on Folk Alley. It's Cindy Howes. We'll do Leon Bridges, his new album, Happiness Anytime, harkening back to the sounds of his first record, kind of old school soul sounds. We'll do Tears of Joy from Leon Bridges.

Fiddler and singer Bronwyn wrote or co-wrote all the songs on her new album, Rattlin' Bones. The record explores the ragged contours of human longing, love, and hope. Rattlin' Bones showcases Bronwyn's lyrical ingenuity and her instrumental innovativeness paired with tight harmonies, and it's transporting. It's one of the best albums of the year so far, according to Henry Kerrigan's review, which you can read now at folkalley.com.

Beth Orton wrapping up that set with Concrete Sky, a co-write with Johnny Marr from The Smiths. That's from her album Daybreaker. Also heard from AJ Lee and Blue Summit with a cover of Fishin' in the Dark from their new covers album, which is coming out on September 11th. Also Horseflies with an instrumental and new from Leon Bridges. Thanks for joining us on Folk Alley. Hope you're doing all right. We'll do a new track up next from the Slocan Ramblers.

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1: This is Folk Alley's Elena C. Every week, we add the best in folk and roots music to our library. Here's just a taste of what we've added lately.

Judy Collins with the song Someday Soon from the Wildflower Festival. I'm Cindy Howes. Happy to have you along today on Folk Alley. Hope everything's going all right. We'll do one from Ben Harper. This is the song One More Change. So he released this in 2023, and the song also appears on Mavis Staples' 2019 album, which Ben Harper produced. So he was like, I like that one so much, I'm going to record it myself. Here he is. It's Ben Harper, One More Change.

Jim Croce from 1973, the song I Got a Name, title track to his fifth and final studio album. Also heard I Draw Slow with Goldmine in that set, Casey Musgraves, Space Cowboy, and it was Ben Harper starting us off on Folk Alley. I have a song from an Oakland, California singer-songwriter, Jenna Bell. This is the song Arboretum Lights from Jenna Bell on Folk Alley.

0: a big fool for you.
1: Dave Moore on Folk Alley, the third record from the Iowa singer-songwriter Dave Moore. The album is Breaking Down to Three from 1999. The song Big Fool for You. Also heard the Kennedys right before that and Jenna Bell starting off the set. It's Cindy on Folk Alley. Dave Simonet is the frontman for Trampled by Turtles. This is from an EP that he recorded at his house in Minneapolis. Let's hear the song The High Road from Dave Simonet.

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That's Hooray for the Riff Raff on Folk Alley from their 2024 album, which was made in North Carolina, produced by Brad Cook. The song we heard, Alibi, from Alinda Segarra and Company. Sunhouse in the set, that song recorded in 1970, This Little Light of Mine. Birds of Chicago with Real Midnight, and Dave Simonette starting us off with The High Road. Thanks for joining us today on Folk Alley. I'm Cindy Howes, and this is Brandy Clark.

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1: This is Folk Alley's Elena C. Every week, we add the best in folk and roots music to our library. Here's just a taste of what we've added lately.

The late Steve Goodman starting off this hour on listener-supported Folk Alley with his classic City of New Orleans, recorded by Arlo Guthrie, John Denver, many others over the years. And there's a wonderful interview featuring Steve as part of a live radio session called The Easter Tapes, and he describes how he was really taken aback when the song was performed at the Super Bowl, and there were shots of the performers from the Goodyear blimp singing his song, City of New Orleans, a classic from Steve Goodman here on Folk Alley, as we've got lots of great music on the way, including from Joby Riccio, Rhiannon Giddens, The Stray Birds, and next, here's Joy Oladokun.

From their record, What a Terrible World, What a Beautiful World, that's The Decemberists with The Wrong Year. Bonnie Raitt, before that, going back to her debut self-titled album with her song Thank You. We also heard from Mick McCauley and Winifred Horan with some tremendous Irish music there on the Peerless Hornpipes. We also heard Joy Oladokun starting off the set. Hey there, I'm your host, Brad, and it's always an honor and privilege to sit behind this mic, spend time with you here on Folk Alley, a service of the Fresh Grass Foundation, creating and celebrating innovative grassroots music. And up next, we'll hear from Jim Croce. This is a lesser-known Jim Croce song. It was captured on a collection of demos and studio outtakes called Facets. Here's Railroad Song from Jim Croce.

from her Factory Girl EP. That's Rhiannon Giddens with That Lonesome Road. Before that, Joby Riccio with Lonely Tonight, and Jim Croce with Railroad Song to start the set. We've got a Folk Alley exclusive performance coming your way next from the Straybirds. This one recorded in 2012 at Blue Seed Studios in Saranac Lake, New York. The Straybirds disbanded back in 2018, but left us with some tremendous songs. This is one that features Maya DeVitri singing lead. Here's Harlem from the Straybirds.

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covering an old Blind Willie Johnson song. That's Buffalo Nickels. You're Gonna Need Somebody on Your Bond. Before that, Brandi Carlile with Dying Day. We heard a tune from Nickel Creek featuring Chris Thiele, Sarah, and Sean Watkins from their record A Dotted Line with Elephant in the Corn. Love the name of that tune. Prepositional phrases tend to work really well for bluegrass and old-time instrumentals. I actually have a running list of hundreds of potential tune names. Some of them include Sand on the Cheese Board, Worm in the Banjo, Caterpillar on the Bow. If you write tunes, you're welcome to any of those. Corn in the Fruit Jar. I could keep going. Anytime I hear a phrase like that, I just write it down, and I've got hundreds of them now. That's the Stray Birds with Harlem, starting off the set of Folk Alley exclusive performance. Up next on Folk Alley, here's Miko Marks and the Resurrectors.

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